0: Yes. 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Let's go. Ciao. From Amsterdam to Palestine. Radio Ohio.
1: So you think I've got an attitude? Well, lay back, dig, get to this. So you think I've got an attitude? Well, lay back, dig, get to this. So you think I've got an attitude? 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
1: From Amsterdam to Palestine. Radio.
2: So you think I've got an attitude? Well, lay back. 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Well, lay back. 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

0: 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From Amsterdam to Palestine. Radio.
1: 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Well, lay back, dig, get to this. 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
1: 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Well, lay back. 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

0: 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From Amsterdam to Palestine. Radio.
1: 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Well, lay back. 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Well, lay back. Get to this. So you think I've got an attitude? 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
1: 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Well, lay back. 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Well, lay back. 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So you think I've got an attitude? 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

0: 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From Amsterdam to Palestine. 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
1: 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Well, lay back. Dig. Get to this. So you think I've got an attitude? Well, lay back. 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Get to this. So you think I've got an attitude? Well, lay back.

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0: 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From Amsterdam to Palestine. Radio.
1: So you think I've got an attitude? Well, lay back. Dig. Get to this. So you think I've got an attitude? Well, lay back. Dig. Get to this. So you think I've got an attitude? Well, lay back.

12,000-year dormant volcano blast sudden bomb eruption. Ash clouds soars 9 miles. Deep in Ethiopia's Afar region, Haile Gebrselassie lay dormant for 12,000 years throughout the entire Holocene epoch, encompassing all of recorded human civilization. Then, on Sunday, November 23, 2025, it exploded. Around 8:30 a.m. UTC, ash rocketed 9 miles skyward in a column that caught the sparsely populated region completely off guard. It felt like a sudden bomb had been thrown with smoke and ash, said Ahmed Abdella, an Afar resident to Reuters. Fortunately, no human deaths or livestock losses were recorded, only the beginning of a livelihood crisis. Haile Gebrselassie sits in one of Earth's most geologically resistant regions, the Rift Valley, where the African, Arabian, and Somali tectonic plates are slowly pulling apart by about 0.4 to 0.6 inches each year. Satellite data revealed massive magma intrusion spreading outward beneath the surface, reaching almost 30 kilometers below Haile Gebrselassie. Researcher Julia Bates observed white clouds that sunk and measured cool uplift of several centimeters. Subtle signals that something deep was changing. Silica rich magma is thicker, trapping gas inside. Shield volcanoes like Haile Gebrselassie usually produce slow moving lava flows rather than towering columns of ash. By Tuesday, that swept across northern Pakistan and northern India, moving thousands of kilometers in days. The Toulouse Volcanic Ash Advisory Center confirmed the plume extended approximately 3,700 kilometers from Ethiopia to the Arabian Sea. Air India canceled at least 11 flights. Akasa Air suspended multiple Middle Eastern routes on November 24th to 25th. The India Meteorological Department offered reassurance that ash was dispersing at high altitude and moving rapidly east, making significant ground level impact unlikely. For Afar pastoral communities, the eruption was devastating. Their economy depends on livestock herding, but grazing lands were buried in ash, leaving animals without food. Herders were forced to migrate or improvise feed. In an already harsh environment, ash-covered pastures caused livestock malnutrition, herd losses, and severe economic hardship for families. The Smithsonian's Global Volcanism Program reports no recorded Holocene eruptions, indicating no activity throughout the past 12,000 years of human history. It really just shows how understudied this region is, Biggs told researchers.

Let's go.

12,000-year dormant volcano blast sudden bomb eruption. Ash clouds soars 9 miles. Deep in Ethiopia's Afar region, Haile Gebrselassie lay dormant for 12,000 years throughout the entire Holocene epoch, encompassing all of recorded human civilization. Then, on Sunday, November 23, 2025, it exploded. Around 8:30 a.m. UTC, ash rocketed 9 miles skyward in a column that caught the sparsely populated region completely off guard. It felt like some bomb had been thrown with smoke and ash, said Ahmed Abdella, an Afar resident to Reuters. Fortunately, no human deaths or livestock losses were recorded, only the beginning of a livelihood crisis. Haile Gebrselassie sits in one of Earth's most geologically resistant regions, the Rift Valley, where the African, Arabian, and Somali tectonic plates are slowly pulling apart by about 0.4 to 0.6 inches each year. Satellite data revealed massive magma intrusion spreading outward beneath the surface, reaching almost 30 kilometers below Haile Gebrselassie. Researcher Julia Biggs observed white clouds that sunk and measured cool uplift of several centimeters. Subtle signals that something deep was changing. Silica-rich magma is thicker, tracking gas inside. Shield volcanoes like Haile Gebrselassie usually produce slow-moving lava flows rather than towering columns of ash. By Tuesday, that swept across northern Pakistan and northern India, moving thousands of kilometers in days. The Toulouse Volcanic Ash Advisory Center confirmed the plume extended approximately 3,700 kilometers from Ethiopia to the Arabian Sea. Air India canceled at least 11 flights. Akasa Air suspended multiple Middle Eastern routes on November 24th to 25th. The India Meteorological Department offered reassurance that ash was dispersing at high altitude and moving rapidly east, making significant ground-level impact unlikely. For Afar pastoral communities, the eruption was devastating. Their economy depends on livestock herding, but grazing lands were buried in ash, leaving animals without food. Herders were forced to migrate or improvise feed. In an already harsh environment, ash-covered pastures caused livestock malnutrition, herd losses, and severe economic hardship for families. The Smithsonian's Global Volcanism Program reports no recorded Holocene eruptions, indicating no activity throughout the past 12,000 years of human history. It really just shows how understudied this region is, Biggs told researchers.

morning, good afternoon, wherever you are, you're doing hot on.

0: 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Tot 2 uur 's middags. Let's go. 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From Amsterdam to Palestine. Radio.
1: So you think I've got an attitude? Well, lay back. Dig. Get to this. So you think I've got an attitude? Well, lay back. Dig. Get to this. So you think I've got an attitude? 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

0: 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From Amsterdam to Palestine. Radio on.
1: So you think I've got an attitude? Well, lay back, dig, get to this. 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

0: 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Let's go. From Amsterdam to Palestine. Radio Ohio.
1: So you think I've got an attitude? Well, lay back. Dig. Get to this. So you think I've got an attitude? Well, lay back. Dig. Get to this. So you think I've got an attitude? 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

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boys up, boys up, boys up, boys up, boys up, boys up, boys up, boys up, boys up, boys up, boys up, boys up, boys up, boys up, boys up, boys up, boys up, boys up, boys up, boys up, boys up, boys up, 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

0: 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From Amsterdam to Palestine. Radio.
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0: 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From Amsterdam to Palestine. Radio Ohio.
1: So you think I've got an attitude? 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

0: 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From Amsterdam to Palestine. Radio Ohio.
1: So you think I've got an attitude? 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

0: 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Let's go. Ciao. From Amsterdam to Palestine. Radio Ohio.
1: So you think I've got an attitude? Well, lay back, dig, get to this. So you think I've got an attitude? Well, lay back, dig, get to this. So you think I've got an attitude? Well, lay back.

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0: 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From Amsterdam to Palestine. Radio.
1: So you think I've got an attitude? Well, lay back. Dig. Get to this. So you think I've got an attitude? Well, lay back. 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

0: 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From Amsterdam to Palestine. Radio.
1: So you think I've got an attitude? Well, lay back. Dig. Get to this. So you think I've got an attitude? Well, lay back. Dig. Get to this. So you think I've got an attitude? Well, lay back. 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

0: 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From Amsterdam to Palestine. Radio.
1: So you think I've got an attitude? Well, lay back. Dig. Get to this. So you think I've got an attitude? Well, lay back. Dig. Get to this. 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Well, lay back. Dig.